0: 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Classic Rock. 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
1: Rumors spreading around in that Texas town. About to check outside the game. And you know what I'm talking about. Just let me know if you wanna go to that whole mile on the range. 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

0: now, I'm going down. And my name is Bobby Brown. Watch me now, I'm going down.
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Watch us revel in our liberty. Well, you can say what you like, but it doesn't change anything.

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United takes his time. Right the shack outside the game. And you know what I'm talking about. Just let me know if you wanna go to that whole mile on the range. 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